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0: 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That's successful. As well. So we jabbering you did overdose.
1: I am not
0: telling you, which is feasible.
1: I am not telling my comedy account. My common janvet.
0: But it's a walk or look, I don't know what I'm about. So I'm about to go to my chaba, look about it, but I'm about some of you.
1: No, look,
0: I'm going to go
1: away. Remember, she sang it, Mission Tisakuini. Logo sang women like who come from Marine, Menacocan Mingi, Kumbi Marine.
0: I'm a Zuko when we go la action speaks louder than the word to Kubula at the action saying. I go to Kubula one to me, no, Pierre Mundane. Logo Monago and Rusha Moon, Rusha Mamilu, as you start to tell us what is our work.
1: No, Lago Coquan, the
0: Ambulable is a
1: metal on Dulusian and Coquan.
0: I'm getting away in the latter cities just following the driver move along overtake him as a zero overtaker. More by indicated.
1: I agree. I'm not a barrier line. I go overtake you with that Mita Chaisani.
0: I go overtake Loguru was about overtaking. I'm going to get a barrier line. I'm going to tell him what you know about the move on. I'm by indicating in Gena Mufamba. You got a good idea to line every year. You could lay it at Logum overtake. I'm missing a little while more by indicating overtake. Now, what I go as a sea, what indicating when you overtake them, Kakaya overdose. Says it like Lucisa, show Bamba Milling is good. Lucisa Bamba Milling, Zanyaga Takamuna Taylor, Rishana Potra Farm. Said Minzo Anga, we are going to ask you to say, go, Ikakaila Zakarana, yes. Sela, the Kakaila 2 minutes. Chinese tellers, it is bad. Everyone was the one who should not be presented. Should not be for the Pilistam Rock. That's why I was thinking of a human situation. I was asking you to understand change. But still, for the current time, we're going to do this. We're going to do this. We're going to do this. We're going to do this. We're going to do this. We're going to do this. We're going to do this. We're going to do this. We're going to do this. We're
1: going to Oh, network. Network is...
0: That's why I'm coming to one of us. I'm coming to one of us. I'm coming to one of us. I'm coming to one clap, clap. She's phone. I'm going to take a look at the taxi man and move on to get in. What's the rest of this about car? What's the bit? Ask.
1: All right. I'm in between. It's a way. It is a moon. I'm going to one of the things. I'm going e mon palela magi ntahlen vya ya mohlen mina ngwe na ngwe mtshamere ko kwa le e na go twala bona go bare ene bona la mele mo ene
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2: 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No, Nick,
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2: 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Yeah, I
1: 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Aye, that's okay.
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I'm here to make sure that I'm going to make sure that I'm going to make sure that I'm going to make sure that I'm going to make sure that I'm going to make sure that I'm going to make sure that I'm going to make sure that I'm going to make sure that I'm going to make sure that I'm going to make sure that I'm going to make sure that I'm going to make sure that I'm going to make sure that I'm going to make sure that I'm going to make sure that I'm going to make sure that I'm going to make sure that I'm going to make sure that I'm going to make sure that I'm going to make sure that I'm going to make sure that I'm going to make sure that I'm going to make sure that I'm going to make sure that I'm going to make sure that I'm going to make sure that I'm going to make sure that I'm going to make sure that I'm going to make sure that I'm going to make sure that I'm going to make sure that I'm going to make sure that I'm going to make sure that I'm going to make sure that I'm going to make sure that I'm going to make sure that I'm going to make sure that I'm going to make sure that I'm going to make sure that I'm going to make sure that I'm going to make sure that

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0: 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Yeah. 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
3: 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I'm going
0: 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I'm going to go. I'm going to go. I'm going
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0: 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That's the one I'm excited. That's the one I'm excited. I'm going to take a look. It's just going to go on. See, Tabiri.
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10: Vula.
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10: Me forget you, Vula.
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10: 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Ah, forget you, man.
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10: Nah, I just go so no one. 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I'm taking more fire, my toes. So, I let you go. I'm taking more Vula. So, it's just like I'm a 14B.
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2: 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Can see you pull a face. So kunen the CEO in Marakunen.
0: Oh, no waso.
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0: Ina.
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2: You don't have gone to Bosa Gundela.
0: Imitri,
2: I'm the one in a garden, it's on a Santa Gundela this year. If I'm by Landela, I go on a home Santanzella, it is.
0: Yeah,
2: very bad. I can see many men in jar. I want a man put Zara Rowena. 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
0: I'm going to go to the house. 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
2: Lessons learned are said that we can't allow for properties and businesses to be destroyed. That's one of the lessons. Number two, we've got to protect loss of lives during those any protests. That's why we had to talk to them. To say, understand that when you organize in a peaceful manner. But another lesson learned is that those who are responsible get actually arrested. And unfortunately, when they get arrested, they blame state for being targeting them. If we look back, those who are before courts for July unrest are blaming the state for targeting them. And that's why today we take...
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0: What a nice song, Kamisho. 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
2: difficult the current situation is will not be demolished. Of course, in Ghana, there is naturally concern for the safety and welfare of our compatriots. And we believe that what the minister and the states are doing is the right thing to do. It's the most responsible thing that any government, we believe, should be able to do. That said,
0: Olodze wa ndzawulo ya vululami Mmemaloko Khubayo yi vula leswaku swi na nkoka swinene ku sivela ku lahlekela hi vutomi loko va languteka mapfhumba ya ku kombisa ku vilela. 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
3: Lessons learned have said that we can't allow for properties and businesses to be destroyed. That's one of the lessons. Number two, we've got to protect loss of lives during those any protests. That's why we had to talk to them. To say, understand that when you organize in a peaceful manner. But another lesson learned is that those who are responsible get actually arrested. And unfortunately, when they get arrested, they blame state for being targeting them. If we look back, those who are before courts for July unrest are blaming the state for targeting them. And that's why
0: xiviko xi gimeta mahungu ya awara ya nkombo ku langutisana kambe ka hungu leri rhangeke mahlweni. 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
1: 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President M.T. Stein, General C.R. de Aguriana, President Ikaru Akona, Kahaluxi, Swashkaru, and Lexa, and Liberia, 1900, to go back along some 11.
0: To honor Mr. X, 28, Kumbeshal Sule Fanga, Ramutha, 1941, the Prime Minister, Jens Matz, was appointed, was appointed Field Marshal of the British Army. Becoming the first South African to hold the rank. 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In the local Sabata Yima, Sangan Law, the Vakasan of Danim, SASM, South African Student Movement, Lagobata Bande Conference, and local Karinam Sanda will let a road report, Latter Social Dagona, and let that take work. No, I call Naman, and Magat Africa's Nategu as a compulsory, local Karinam Tisakab and Labavan Dima in the Lake, a key event that catalyzed the commercial maker results. Need the Soweto commission 1976 Soweto uprising and the local government the conference and the road report versus my commission about South African student movement.
1: Kasuluko bekelongsa kahle lembele ra 1984 loko ena ngwane ba ikari bebuliwa ka educationist and the teacher Ernest Sedume Dimoloto was served as the chairman both Tswana and Tswana language committee of South Africa and the Botswana National Committee aba ri kari a hundza kahle misaveni ka siku leri fanaka hi 28 May 1984.
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0: 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He served also on the Judicial Service Commission from 2017 to 2022 and formerly served as a chief executive officer of the South African Broadcasting Corporation from 2005 to 2009. 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
1: darling,
0: sir.
1: 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Him belling ring, Colagan Borelli and Dumaga,
0: 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Good morning.
7: I'm Janin Lanja.
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7: I'm anyone at Dalipo.
0: Cancer Snan.
7: Eh, Malus Masanga, what am I saying?
0: Cancer Snan go, where Macala Malus?
7: You see him when you are like him.
0: Ego, more.
7: So,
0: Danke. I'm Gibella, she will anzo, look away and live. I found Susan Shaka 060 8 7 5 9 4 to Casa Cobra Minas, we said Kongaga, Kawara, no Gunga, our Catalan and Spanish, and people said Kansas.
8: Rashin Van Rambi, eh? 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
0: 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I like about DJ Bregs. I like the Black Bregs.
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0: 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I like the Black Bregs.
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1: Now, what a Niki? Very good, I take a vocal little umkella.
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1: 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Men like a woman, a man. But the woman, I was sad. The salami of
0: hope. A queen, Diza, Diza, Casilla, no.
1: 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Good biting went, I mean, thinking is sad.
0: Diza Diza la na.
1: Ah, if I could make, I got it. I could make. I could make.
0: Yeah, and like a Diza Diza la no one. Anuunila.
1: 4 minutes before 8 o'clock, came along Salaka Sumrago, and some of the Dreba Garry Kuma Swingin late. Or here come the Zimtang Langwana Raymond Nyathi.
0: Mamma Diza Diza Baba Sati.
1: Yes.
0: Ah, Mr. Exerquia, similar one now. Underbone, but I don't know.
1: What a playlist there, Argo.
0: Argo, an illegal Bambia corner. 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
1: Oh, Nasuana, what's one?
0: The one of Avele, Masoki, Giani,
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1: yes, Gangamina,
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2: Is alleged that while patrolling the premises, the security officer heard noises coming from the staff room. Upon investigating, he found the suspect inside the building. The officer further indicated the building had been locked and it remains unclear how the suspect gained entry. The security officer then contacted fellow security personnel who advised him to notify the police. Police responded to the scene and arrested the suspect. A case of business burglary has been opened for further investigation and the suspect will appear before practicing magistrate court soon.
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3: 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The overwhelming majority of South Africans are not attacking foreigners or other Africans, just as the overwhelming majority of migrants are not wantonly breaking the laws or doing anything untoward. 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
1: Alleged that while patrolling the premises, the security officer heard noises coming from the staff room. Upon investigating, he found the suspect inside the building. The officer further indicated that the building had been locked and it remains unclear how the suspect gained entry. The security officer then contacted fellow security personnel who advised him to notify the police. Police responded to the scene and arrested the suspect. A case of business burglary has been opened for further investigation and the suspect will appear before practicing magistrate court soon.
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1: It is alleged that while patrolling the premises, the security officer heard noises coming from the staff room. Upon investigating, he found the suspect inside the building. The officer further indicated that the building had been locked and it remains unclear how the suspect gained entry. The security officer then contacted fellow security personnel who advised him to notify the police. Police responded to the scene and arrested the suspect. A case of business burglary has been opened for further investigation and the suspect will appear before practicing magistrate court soon.
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1: Until every community is safe and every vulnerable person is protected. Ladies and gentlemen, some of the crimes reported in our province continue to send shivers down our spines. Incidents of brutal murders are accompanied by the dismemberment of victims are deeply disturbing and leave many unanswered questions. These barbaric acts have no place in a democratic and caring society. We must continue to strengthen investigative capacity and community integrity to ensure perpetrators are brought to book swiftly. We also urge law enforcement authorities to continue monitoring taverns and liquor outlets for compliance with the law. Communities cannot be subjected to noise pollution caused by loud music playing throughout the day.
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2: with other structures. 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
3: And of course, we are coming to you live from the Hans van Rensburg Hall in Mokopane in the Mogalakwena local municipality in the Waterberg district. And as I've been telling you, is that the Limpopo provincial government, of course, led by the Premier Dr. Popi Ramathuba, has been embarking on a service delivery week in line with the district development model, the DDM, to assess service delivery and monitor government projects in the Mogalakwena local municipality. They started on Monday. They are going on until today. And the Premier has been joined by members of our Executive Council, MECs, the Executive Mayor of Waterberg District Municipality, as well as the Mayor of Mogalakwena Local Municipality. And right in front of me, I have got the Acting Provincial Government Spokesperson, Mr. Dexter Mohale. Welcome to this special broadcast, sir.
4: No, thank you, and greetings to the listeners.
3: I just want you to set the scene for us. Can you tell us about what has been going on since Monday, what the provincial government has been intending to do here in Mogalakwena?
4: No, thank you. The Limpopo provincial government is embarked on a service delivery week that is in line with the district development model. Maybe I need to explain to the listeners what is all about the district development model.
3: Correct.
4: It's a collaboration between Limpopo provincial government, municipalities, and the stakeholders like the mining, traditional leaders, even private businesses.
3: Okay.
4: The intention is that as government, we cannot plan government projects in silos.
3: Mm.
4: We need to involve all stakeholders.
3: Okay.
4: So that we can be able to share the responsibilities.
3: Mm-hmm.
4: Including the financial implications.
3: Yes.
4: So since Monday, we deployed different government departments to Mogalakwena municipality to monitor service delivery and also the projects that are currently in Mogalakwena local municipality.
3: Mm-hmm.
4: We started the program with the Department of Health.
3: Okay.
4: Where they rendered different services, and also to ensure that people around Mogalakwena, they receive better services from the Department of Health. We also had programs from the Department of Agriculture and Rural Development.
3: Okay.
4: And as well as Department of Sport.
3: Okay.
4: So currently, the Premier is out with the members of Executive Council to monitor other projects that are around Mogalakwena municipality.
3: Mm-hmm.
4: Remember, one of the crises from this side is that there is a lack of water.
3: Okay.
4: Water is a serious crisis in this area. So we have received a report from municipality with regards to the projects that will be able to deliver services like water to the community members.
3: Mm-hmm.
4: So as I'm speaking, we have realized there's another project that is currently sitting on 98% that will be able to service water to our people. So the Premier emphasized that that project should be completed before the end of this month, of which is May. Mm. So meaning starting from June, we'll be able to come back again and check if those projects are complete. Other projects, they will take a period of 6 months. Other, they will take a period of 18 months to complete. But the ones that are short term, we need to come back and make sure that those projects are active and deliver services to our people.
3: So when you're talking about water, did you engage other entities like Lepella Northern Water to assess what's their contribution?
4: Yes, we had a meeting this morning with Lepella. They also made a presentation to the Premier.
3: Okay.
4: So, but the Premier said we need to invite them again to have a separate meeting with them. Because we don't want a talk show.
3: Mm.
4: We need commitment and we need delivery.
3: Mm.
4: So also the Premier spoke to the DG and also COCTA that they need to have that meeting.
3: Mm.
4: From next week, they need to engage Lepella. And Lepella must make sure that they work together with the Mogalakwena local municipality. Because we cannot fold our hands while our people are struggling with water. Lepella and municipality should make sure that they provide water to our people. Not water only. It must be a clean water.
3: Mm.
4: Yes.
3: Many people have often said that government plans are often very good. And you always find that between the planning phase and the actual delivery, there seems to be some bottlenecks in between. I was watching on various social media platforms as the Premier was going from place to place, things like best sewers and things like this. People have said, but we've spoken, we've already written letters and so on and so on. And there seems to be no answers that are coming through. Does this district development model, as you are talking, does it aim to unbottle or to unclog those, to find out exactly where the problems are in the system, so that we can begin to sort them out?
4: Yes, you are right. People are saying the government is good in planning, but when coming to implementation, there's no implementation.
3: Mm.
4: But I can tell you, with the current leadership, implementation is there.
3: Mm.
4: I can give you an example. In Vembe, a lot of areas had problems with regard to water.
3: Mm.
4: So we embarked on DDM there. The Premier was there also. As I'm speaking today, other areas are getting clean water.
3: Mm.
4: So, for example, again, I can tell you about the recent handover of the contract that will deal with the George's Valley Road.
3: Mm-hmm.
4: They've been talking that road needs to be fixed.
3: And be operational, because it has not been operational for a long time.
4: Yes, Premier pronounced during the State of the Province address that attention should be given to that road.
3: Mm.
4: So we are implementing that plan. The contractor starting from next week, there will be hands-on. People will start to see progress on that road. You check, for example, I can give an example with the Department of Education. Recently, we have opened a lot of schools.
3: Mm.
4: We have improved the metric results.
3: Mm.
4: But one thing that Premier emphasized is that, yes, we have exceeded our target of 80%. We are now getting up to achieve a 90% target.
3: Mm.
4: But that is not what we want.
3: Mm.
4: We want to achieve 90%. But it must be quality.
3: Correct.
4: People should pass with the right qualification.
3: Mm.
4: That will give them a license to be admitted in different institutions.
3: Correct.
4: Thereafter, they come to the province and service the province.
3: Mm.
4: The other issue that I can just emphasize on is that yesterday we had a meeting with mining houses. In the province, we have a serious crisis, especially with the lack of job creation.
3: Mm.
4: Mining houses were giving serious marching orders that you don't just talk, you don't just present your plan here. We need to see our young people being employed in your mining. And it must not be a percentage only. You must be able to tell how many people did you employ, how many people did you send to train.
3: Mm.
4: Yeah, indeed, the mining's made commitment that they will do that. Others, they already started to do that.
3: We need to see warm bodies.
4: Exactly.
3: Mm.
4: We also had a meeting with what do you call them, the traditional healers?
3: Yes.
4: You know, it's time for the
3: government.
4: Yeah, it's time for the We are a government that cares about our community and our people. Mm. Look, we accommodate traditional leaders. We are working together with them. We are working with traditional leaders.
3: Mm.
4: They raise their issues with regard to coma.
3: Mm.
4: And they need a support from government.
3: Mm.
4: Department of Health made a commitment that they are ready to assist, as well as Coxter.
3: Mm.
4: They are going to work together because we don't want to see death cases. Yes, we want to see Limpopo being as successful in terms of hosting those things.
3: Mm.
4: So that is the plan that we are embarking on. Let's look at Dikgeregere.
3: Mm.
4: I mean, you need to agree. Dikgeregere is working.
3: Yeah, Gere is in the roads.
4: Yeah, it's trending national. It's trending national.
3: No, that it is. That it is.
4: Yeah, we are fixing potholes. Even if we have a lot of potholes in the province, but we are hands-on, we are working. So what I'm trying to say is that with the current Premier, Dr. Popira Matuba, as well as the Executive Council, there were pronouncements that were made during the state of the province. What is left from the government officials is to follow those pronouncements and make sure that we implement. Yes, we don't want excuses. That is why, you see myself, I'm no longer sitting in the office.
3: You are out here.
4: And keeping myself with admin in the office.
3: Mm.
4: You know, I'm on the road, making sure that I deliver service to the people, because Premier needs support from all government officials. That is what we are doing.
3: And Dex, it's good to see you outside. Governor, we're getting a little complexion. You've been in the office for too long.
4: No, I agree.
3: All right, and I'm in conversation with the acting provincial government spokesperson, Mr. Dexter Mohale. He's telling us about what is happening here. So you were talking about the fact that this has already started. You made reference to Bembe. I saw some taps being opened in Malamulela where there was no water. There's water now. So is this going to become a provincial program? Are we going to go from place to place to ensure that services reaches every single corner of our province?
4: Look, we're going to visit all the districts in the province because the DDM touches each and every district.
3: Mm.
4: So the intention is to make sure that we unlock all the projects in the districts. The serious priority that we need to focus is the water
3: provision. The water, correct.
4: Yeah, it's a serious crisis in the province. If you remember well, we had a meeting with the Polokwane local municipality. Polokwane experienced a serious challenge with regard to the service, the water service delivery. So, but after the intervention of the provincial government, as well as the Dr. Popira Matuba is the premier, there's a progress in Polokwane. People are getting water. I understand other households are not getting water, so they must be patient. We are working hard to make sure that all the households are getting water and they get a clean water. Not only the premier, even the executive mayor there in Polokwane, they are working very hard to make sure that they service people, they give people water. So if you look at this DDM model, it's working well for the province, but we cannot do it alone. We need our stakeholders. We need mining. We need private companies.
3: Mm.
4: We need all the stakeholders in the province to come together and work with government.
3: Everybody.
4: Yes.
3: All right, so this is the...

Special broadcast which is brought to you by the provincial government of Limpopo, which is led by Premier Dr. Phophi Ramathuba. We are coming to you live from Hanspan Rensburg Hall.

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On Friday, 29 May 2026, Premier Dr. Popira Matuba will address the opening of the House of Traditional and Khoisan Leaders at Mapela Village in Mogalakwena Local Municipality, Waterberg District. 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
2: Ebo.
3: In the right here.
2: While he's still alive.
3: While he's still alive.
2: That's what we are doing.
3: Hey, Mr. Jerry Masweko, thank you so much. You certainly have renewed our feelings around what government is doing, and I think what you are telling us is extremely good. Yeah. Thank you so much for joining us. That was MEC for Thank Sports, Arts and Culture in Limpopo, Ntate Jerry Masweko, and he's telling us about all the programs that have to do with his Department of Sports, Arts and Culture, and certainly it sounds like good things are coming. This is the special broadcast that is brought to you by the Limpopo Provincial Government. My name is Big Daddy, and we will continue to bring you MECs as they come, and we'll be quizzing them and asking them about what kind of service delivery matters that are facing them and what they are doing. Plans are great, but we need to know exactly how the actions are going to be like. The special broadcast will continue.
4: Tuna Holo, Dr. Popi Ramathuba, o tla eta pele beke ya go aba ditirelo go ya ka district development.
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3: Dr. Popi Ramathuba has been embarking on a service delivery week in line with the district development model, and the aim was to assess service delivery and to monitor government projects in Mogalakwena local municipality in the Waterberg district. They started on Monday all the way up until today, and she was joined by members of her executive council, the various MECs who are representing different departments, and they've been doing a walkabout. They've been going to all the corners here to try and find out what are the main service delivery matters. In front of me, I've got the MEC for Transport and Community Safety, Mama Violet Mate. Welcome to this special broadcast, Mama.
7: Thank you so much.
3: As you are doing your walkabout, can you tell me what is it that, what are the main issues that really hit you in the head, as it were? What you saw were the real problems that are besieging this community of Mogalakwena?
7: Thank you so much. Let me take this to greet your listeners at home.
3: Thank you.
7: We were tasked to go to Malapile village,
3: okay,
7: which is next to Bakenberg.
3: Mm-hmm.
7: We're going there to see that big reservoir that has been built recently. So, mm-hmm, and that big reservoir is going to supply water to 48 small reservoirs for 23 villages.
3: Mm-hmm.
7: So, to me, it was a good, or it is a good project. And people of that area is going to get water 24/7. Like, they do have water, but they were also changing the pipes.
3: Mm-hmm.
7: Because firstly, it was these concrete pipes. Now they installed these iron pipes. So to me, it is a good project, though they have other challenges. The challenge that I've seen when going to that area was this N11, though the congestion.
3: Yeah. Mm.
7: The trucks, heavy trucks, big trucks. You cannot go even in an inch without. So with us, we're lucky because we're using people that were escorting us.
3: Yes.
7: But what about those poor people that they have to drive on their own?
3: Mm.
7: The road is too small for the people of Mogalakwena. That's what we have seen. But we were told that there is a contractor who's coming to come and like enlarge or upgrade the road itself.
3: Mm.
7: So here in Mogalakwena, I'm not coming for the first time.
3: Okay.
7: I've been here in January, in February.
3: Mm-hmm.
7: Where I was monitoring scholar transport.
3: Okay.
7: Even now, it's still a problem.
3: Mm.
7: The people that are operating scholar transport, they're operating without operational permits.
3: Without the permits, yes.
7: So the danger is, the day that they are going to get an accident, they kill the children.
3: Mm.
7: Who's going to pay for that? Because RAF surely is not going to pay for things that we knew when we give that particular person a tender or something to ferry our learners to school. So as the department in mid-February, it was on the 15th of February, we said we are giving them a break.
3: Okay.
7: We're not going to arrest them based on permits. We'll be arresting them based on the state of their vehicles.
3: Whether it's roadway.
7: Yes. But that break was to say, start with the applications.
3: Mm.
7: Because when we talk to them, they will be saying, as long as we've been applying,
3: but we're not coming.
7: Mm. So after that, we went to the district to say, give us all the files for the people that have applied.
3: Mm.
7: I'm sure few came, not even 10.
3: Mm.
7: So we spoke with many people.
3: Mm.
7: But others were honest to us to say, we don't even know that if you want to operate a scholar transport, you must apply for a permit. What they do, they go and buy a car. To me, it's like a nurse going to buy a uniform without having been appointed.
3: Appointed, yes.
7: So you come and say, appoint me because I've got a uniform.
3: Mm.
7: So with them, they go and buy cars. So with the cars, the owner of those cars wants them to pay monthly installment.
3: Mm.
7: So if they are not doing that work, it means they're not going to pay. So we can't be held accountable to say, I've bought a car. How am I going to pay? It's not my baby. My baby, I want to see you having a payment. So until now, we have closed that period.
3: Mm.
7: But still, they're still like, I don't know whether they know what they're doing. What are the parents of this? Because one thing what we have to blame is to blame the parents.
3: Mm.
7: When I go and look for a person to ferry my child,
3: I must first
7: check, do you have a license? Is your car roadworthy? Do you have a scholar transport permit? If not, why am I taking my child, like I'm just gambling with the life of my child. So in Limpopo so far, what we have experienced from that time when we started with scholar transport monitoring, it has been adopted nationally as a national project.
3: Okay.
7: Each and every Thursday, like today in the evening, we are going to report what's happening. Each and every province must report what's happening about scholar transport. And it was initiated by me here in Limpopo to say we can't allow our learners to go and be killed while we are seated somewhere and looking. So, but so far that's that. We are still waiting for them. Even now, they're still fighting with the seven-seaters. It has been allowed that seven-seaters can be a scholar transport now. It is regulated. So because it's regulated, if they apply, we have to give them the permit.
3: You have to give them the permit.
7: We can't say, because to me, business is about competition. If you don't want to compete, it means you don't want a business.
3: You don't want a business. But as you are still continuing the MEC, we've got a caller on the line who's coming from Bembe FM. The caller is Katleho. Katleho has got a pending issue that they want to present to the MEC. Katleho?
8: Thank you so much. MEC, the question that I have is that there are so many buses and taxis that are impounded in the province, and in most cases we find out that those taxis and buses are from foreign countries. What is your department doing to ensure that this ongoing issue comes to an end?
7: Okay, as we speak now, today there's a meeting at Bed Bridge between the BMA and all the structures that are concerned, like my department, SAPS, the South African Defence Force. The meeting's on today to talk about those people that are getting to our country without having legal documents. I'm sure 2 weeks, the first week we arrested a bus which was having 90 people, only the 20 were having documents, more than 45 they were not having those documents. And last week on Friday, we intercepted two taxis, two 16-seater taxis. The one was having 27 passengers, the other one was having 25 passengers. Out of those, only four were having proper documents. So what we are doing last week, we immediately took them back to where they were coming from. But the problem is we can't control them as long as we don't have fences at our border gates, because those people are not coming through the gates. They are coming through the river. They are cruising through their small boats. But what we are doing, those that came with the bus are still in jail as we speak. They have not yet appeared in court because we are still verifying them. And those others who came with the two 16-seaters, immediately on Friday, the immigration people were taking them back to where they are coming from. But to my problem, the problem that I'm having is those people are being ferried by our own brothers. Like the two Kumbis, were the drivers were from Njerele.
3: And they were South African Kumbis?
7: Yes. And when you ask them, one told me to say, MEC, we are doing this because we are not working. Being a driver, you are working. Why do you prefer to take illegal people to our country? So those Kumbis were impounded.
3: Is it not because they're getting paid more money or whatever the case might be?
7: They cannot disclose that. They will say, because those people that being, they bought those taxis at Musina, not at the border gate. They cross the river, they go to Musina, then they will be collected at Musina. But from now, I'm sure the minister will be doing something, because they are there, because the minister in the evening wants to get a report what is happening, because we don't have a fence. And if you don't have a fence, you can't say people are coming in illegally.
3: It's a bigger problem.
7: Because they can swim. Those people, they can swim. They've got small boats that they are crossing Limpopo River. Then if it is not a raining season, they just walk.
3: They just walk across
7: to South Africa. But they are not going to the border. They go somewhere. Then they will be waiting at the Musina. Those people knows where to get them. But we are doing our best listener to say, we are not going to allow that one. We are arresting them. But the problem is our people at the border, they are saying that those that are harvesting this passport for them. We don't know who are those people. Those are just allegations. But by the mere looking, it can be true, because we have arrested some of the people from Home Affairs who were them giving them these documents to come into our country.
3: So.
7: Yes.
3: Thank you so much to Katleho from Member FM for coming through. Just before I let you go, MEC, let us talk about the crime stats in Limpopo. How are those looking like?
7: Thanks so much. Let me start by saying I'm congratulating my men and women in blue. Mm-hmm. Limpopo, from the statistics that we have received yesterday, the fourth quarter crime statistics, Limpopo has declined by 5.8%.
3: Oh,
7: and
3: good.
7: The Vembe, which we know to be a hotspot,
3: yes.
7: Vembe has declined by 6.8.
3: Oh,
7: now Vembe is no more the number one.
3: Number one,
7: Number one is your Sishiru, your Mankweng, your Western Bank.
3: Because Toyando was a problem.
7: Yes, rape and murder, Toyando is down now. But Giani, the rape is up now. So we know all this hotspot, but what we are saying is, we are not going to sit and look. We don't want Vembe to be shining only. We want all our police stations to be shining. That's why I was emphasizing the issue of Vembe, Toyando. Toyando is servicing more than 400 villages. Toyando
3: on its own.
7: Yes. So it was high, yes, but if we have decreased the cases by 600 and something, it means the men and women in blue and communities at large, those that are informing the police to say, we have seen this, people are doing this, they've done their stealing job. That's why I'm happy today. Though my provincial commissioner is going, but she has made a mark.
3: Yeah, no, she really has. She really has. She really has. She really has done very, very great work. All right, we are in conversation with the MEC for Transport and Community Safety. This is a special broadcast that is going out to 27 community radio stations throughout the whole of Limpopo. And she's been telling us about the matters that are pertaining to her department, issues pertaining to transport and community safety. MEC, before I let you go, are you confident that this administration is fit for purpose and it will make a real lasting change?
7: It has started.
3: All right.
7: That's why you are seeing the decrease.
3: Yes.
7: It never happened. 8 years back, it has never happened.
3: Mm-hmm.
7: But now it's happening under the leadership of a woman. I'm sure we have made a mistake. We should have appointed a woman from the first day.
3: The future is female. Let
7: yeah,
3: me see.
7: The future is female. That's why you see everything is going down now. And lastly, there is this issue that is coming in our province.
3: Yes.
7: The march.
3: Mm.
7: As the Department of Traffic. And community safety was saying, we accept, we allow anyone, because the constitution says everyone has got the right to do whatever as long as he doesn't interfere
3: with
7: other
3: people's
7: rights.
3: With the rights of somebody else, yes.
7: So too much is one of the constitutional issues.
3: Mm-hmm.
7: They are said they are coming, I'm sure this weekend, to our province also. So we're saying we allow them to join that much if they want to join, but within the limits of the law. If they would
3: don't infringe on other people.
7: If they will be looting, they will be doing things that are against the law, we're going to arrest
3: them. The men in blue will be waiting.
7: What we have seen in
3: other provinces.
7: In KwaZulu-Natal, we don't expect it to happen in Limpopo. Limpopo is a peaceful province. Let us remain like peaceful, more peaceful.
3: And just before we go, are you happy with the issue of the traffic on our roads? What December states? They were down, were they not?
7: They were down, but when you talk about people's lives, even if they have killed me as a person,
3: one too many.
7: They will have disrupted many things. I'm working. Then if it was you, they were going to advertise that your wife will be without a husband, your children will be without a father, so it disrupts everything. So
3: Correct. Though
7: it was low, but the father, so it disrupts everything. So
3: Correct. Though
7: it was low, but to us, there's something that I have to say.

0: us also. Because once you get an accident or you had a tire burst, it means you are going to hit other people. You kill innocent people. But I'm saying they must like not be rushing when they go wherever they are going. They must, you, their cars must always be roadworthy, because that's what we're told when we're doing our driver's licenses, to say, before you start your car, check whether it's roadworthy or there are anything wrong. And when you are driving your car, you must also drive the car that is in front of you
1: and the one behind you.
0: So if you can still take that into our conscious, then there's no one who's going to be killed on the road. But so far, let me thank them. They do follow what we are saying, but we are 24/7 on the road.
1: On the road. All right, that was the MEC for Transport and Community Safety, Mayor Violet Mate. Thank you so much for having a chat with us, and we will be continuing with our special broadcast. And as and when other MECs come through, they will be also telling us about what they saw here in Mogalakwena and what are the issues.
2: Yeah, kasi lukana bisa isha so vele karogona ima kubembe remune tena dimine tsebe kari kongo mahali aga awara yambere aguri MEC MEC of Transport and Lipopo Man Violet Suzanne Mate lawa karba isla 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
1: 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But how do we actually do the actual work? So how we do the actual work is we do have the scanning capability in the environment or at the port. And what basically that means is, based on what has been declared to be transported by that particular truck, we are able to get it through the scanner. And once we are able to pick up...
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2: Represent far more than numbers and percentages. They reflect the lived realities of our communities, the resilience of the people of Limpopo, the unwavering commitment of the men and women in blue who continue to serve and protect under extremely challenging conditions. At one stage, the former Minister Senzo Mkun once came and asked us, Limpopo, you are on the rise in terms of your performance. How do
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3: 9 million registered voters. We are just shy of a few registrations to hit the 28 million mark. With the registration coming, we hope to have more people registering beyond the 28,000 mark. And after the registration processes are concluded, the expectation is that the Minister of COCTA, Minister Velenkosini Hlabisa, will legally proclaim date. Currently, the situation is that the president has only announced the date. It still has to be legally proclaimed, and that we expect to happen at the conclusion of the registration processes, hopefully at the beginning.
0: Ku tlhele veleleka hungu leri fambake mahlweni ka awara leyi. 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
4: 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Where you say, and score.
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2: 27.9 million registered voters. We are just shy of a few registrations to hit the 28 million mark. With the registration coming, we hope to have more people registering beyond the 28,000 mark. And after the registration processes are concluded, the expectation is that the Minister of Culture, Minister Velenkosini Hlabisa, will legally proclaim the election date. Currently, the situation is that
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3: Communities, civil society, the strategic stakeholders continue to work together to restore safety, dignity and public confidence. I remain deeply concerned by the recent violence crimes that has engulfed the province in terms of missing persons in particular. These cases were reported in areas like Masisi, Hamavuyela, the Zebediel cases, and Woodspring. Police continue to investigate this brutal murder that has taken place of late in the province of the two tourists from Mossel Bay, whose bodies were discovered in the intersection of Limvubu and Limpopo River in the Kruger National Park. While also we are intensifying
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4: 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But how do we actually do the actual work? So how we do the actual work is we do have the scanning capability in the environment or at the port. And what basically that means is, based on what has been declared to be transported by that particular truck, we are able to get it through the scanner. And once we are able to pick up a particular layer in terms of that particular truck that does not align with what has been declared.
1: Rero hungu ri fikise makumu na mahungu ya awara ya mune ku tlhela hi velele ka hungu leri fambaka emahlweni ka awara leyi. 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
2: Alright, it says okay, Mings Register Fame, look for Minka Felica Shondo 6.0, 20 minutes in Geneca Teka, our Liam Moon. He doesn't see Mutin Birda Gospella.
3: It only to one. 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
1: 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I mean, a baba.
0: All right. I found 060-87-5942. If I gave a big set, but I got 060-87-5942-106. Hello.
2: Yep.
0: Hey.
2: Yeah, number one,
3: and it's been
2: in the
3: only
2: Italian attack of money. Home, love with your food. Yeah,
3: hello.
2: Yeah,
3: keep the
2: money, it's better, my love.
3: Okay.
2: Hey,
0: yeah,
3: arrange.
0: Right, 060-87-5942. Voice call, I take 106 Mleka Radio.
2: Number one.
3: Yes, yes, yes, in my love.
2: Buddhist terek
3: lo ba ku yini
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0: 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I'm Shamul.
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2: Section F.
3: Section F.
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3: Brahmina!
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3: Aye, man. Aye. 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
0: 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You got about one camera.
3: Number one is Rebecca Malope. Look about Kisama. 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
0: direct. 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
1: The president 7.9 million registered voters. We are just shy of a few registrations to hit the 28 million mark. With the registration coming, we hope have more people registering beyond the 28,000 mark. And after the registration processes are concluded, the expectation is that the Minister of COGTA, Minister Velenkosini Hlabisa, will legally proclaim the election date. Currently, the situation is that the President has only announced the date. It still has to be legally proclaimed, and that we expect to happen at the conclusion of the registration processes, hopefully at the beginning of August.
0: Mo Commissioner wa maphorisa xifundankulu xa Limpopo Lieutenant General Thembi Radebe kombisa ku vilerisiwa ku tlakuka ka milandu ya ku nyamalala ka vana kun'we na vadyuhari. 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
2: Civil society, the strategic stakeholders continue to work together to restore safety, dignity and public confidence. I remain deeply concerned by the recent violence crimes that has engulfed the province in terms of missing persons in particular. These cases were reported in areas like Masisi, Hamabuyela, the Zebediel cases and Woodspring. Police continue to investigate this brutal murder that has taken place of lately in the province of the two tourists from Mossel Bay, whose bodies were discovered in the intersection of Limvubu and Limpopo River in the Kruger National Park. While also we are intensifying our efforts to trace the missing people, particularly the children across the province of Limpopo. As Child Protection Month is observed, communities are urged to remain vigilant, thus ensuring
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3: I did the log of Arsirias Angashland, the worst that did Nato Chitakurangana. 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
0: or
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0: Yeah, it was
3: like a Wuyago Varna Rocketel. I'm born singing. Eh, look, Berati jokes were mostly off my gu. Amarantalunga was my way, I knew and kissing him for it.
0: Baba, I didn't tell at him, Basil. Eh, so Talanta's will have all. Garmo in the Adibas, Mings Roger Fem can send Wings of Zamwe Vele, while I make Homagatle Mirko. 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
3: The president in his speech was very clear to say I'm talking about what he said on Sunday that when you visit a municipality because we always we visit wards and you find a sewage Don't leave, take a chair, camp there until the MM and the technical manager will be there to fix. If they don't fix, sleep there. Maybe after you've slept there, they will feel guilty and resign. Because if they don't feel guilty, then they are, they are no longer human beings. If you are a human being, you see what we see every day, you will be worried. Our public servants, we've lost it. We really have lost it. Because some of the things don't need you to be an expert. You just need to be a human being who breathes oxygen, who blood runs in your vessels. If you are a human being, you will understand already. There's no better person who must be subjected to this. You know, even before a civilization, at home, you would have your own randaven where you sleep in. You will have another randaven, which is your kitchen. You will then have, we dig a hole in the corner there, which you are going to use far from everybody. That's where you're going to dispose human waste. Now, when we fail to fix our sanitation, we are saying, human waste must be recycled. Your human waste must be seen by other individuals. Why? Because they are poor. Because they are poor, they are subjected to the entire sewage of this town. When you go to that bathroom, that sewage is going to have a reflex, go back and be seen by those people because they are poor. Inside the yard, in their household. I would be ashamed of myself. I told you, I'm not afraid of anybody because I don't owe anyone anything. And I will tell you, if you are deployed wherever you are, if you are an official and your job is to be able to fix, you must go and do your work. If you don't, just leave, you will see, we will get somebody who will do their work. There was one time I used to tell this other man, to say, look, if you think these things that we're asking you to do, it's difficult.
2: Loko hi va ri karhi hi languta eka swin'wana hi ve ri karhi hi vona premier ri karhi a endlela eka tliliniki liya ya Mahwelereng eka masipala wa Mogalakwena, laha nga va ri karhi a kombisa ku 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
3: Ask us, we'll get somebody to do that. And there are other people now that are in and work is happening. We've seen people are drinking water. We were told that for past 10 years, water is impossible. People are like, it's impossible. This thing can happen. Then you can see this was deliberate. It only took just a leader to change. You know, there's sometimes you might find things are not happening, the economy is not growing because of Popiramatu. You shift there, you find the economy grow. Probably that's what we need to be doing now. And we shouldn't be sitting and be comfortable. Now today I'm very proud to say MECs, we started the whole week. So even if this meeting can take 5 minutes, I don't care. Because we started with what matters the most, which is not to sit in meetings, which is to be in the community fixing the problem. That's what we've been doing the whole day. And we didn't start today, the whole week we were here, fixing problems. And I think that's the approach of our DTM. No longer sitting and talking to ourselves. We must go and talk to our people. Let's have direct contact with the people. Go check what people are saying on social media. Of course, there will be those ones and that one who will be saying, Eva, they are creating content. How about career program is the very same employees that we are.
2: Nkarhi veka eka kotara wa timinete hi sukile ka awara ya ntsevu. 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
4: 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An engineer is somebody who is registered by the South African Council of Engineering. Why are we hiring people that are not qualified as engineers? Because when we check in our organogram, are you an engineer? No, I'm not an engineer, but I'm an engineer. So that thing must come to an end. It's a lesson to us, Mwanati. Nakwamtirakona as a mayor, it must be a lesson. Nine Vembe we have agreed this year that we are not going to hire a CFO who is not a chartered accountant. For the first time, ka history Vembe we have a CFO who is a chartered accountant. That's why magad malin one can ivona ku ile ku monitor we nendlela. 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
5: These cases were reported in areas like Masisi, Gamabuyela, the Zebediel cases, and Woodspring. Police continue to investigate this brutal murder that has taken place of lately in the province of the two tourists from Mossel Bay, whose bodies were discovered in the intersection of Livubu and Limpopo River in the Kruger National Park. While also we are intensifying our efforts to trace the missing people, particularly the children across the province of Limpopo. As Child Protection Month is observed, communities are urged to remain vigilant, thus ensuring the safety and whereabouts of children and other vulnerable groups. During the fourth quarter, intensified high-density policing operations were conducted daily across all 5 districts to combat serious and violent crimes. This intelligence-driven operation included roadblocks, stop and searches activities, tracing of wanted suspects, your coordinate searches in places of interest, liquor compliance inspection, border security interventions, anti-smuggling operations, and targeted deployment in identified crime hotspot areas. These operations were further strengthened through the coordinated efforts of our specialized units, our crime intelligence structures, and multi-sector law enforcement partnership, ensuring that criminals find no space to operate freely within the province. With a population of population exceeding 6 million people, the Limpopo province has recorded a murder ratio of 3 per 100,000 inhabitants during the quarter under review, the lowest in the country when compared to the national average of 8.2%. Murder has declined by a whopping 2.2%, indicating that Limpopo is a safer place to live in, and not only to live in, but also to invest in. While even one murder remains one too many, this achievement reflects the positive impact of sustained intelligence-led policing, strengthened community partnership, visible policing operations, and rapid response interventions implemented throughout the province. Must also applaud our people in that the incident of taking law into their own hands, which results in fatalities, has reduced, and with a total of only 13. That 13 is still too much. We want to see zero tolerance in terms of our communities.
1: Shibasa Financial Services ti kumele fanela cover leyi nga ta kota ku ti endlela nkosi wa wena u nga kombelanga mpfuno eka vanhu. 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
3: The Ghana response was not necessary because it now creates an impression that we are all like that. When it is a certain section of our society that needs to be contained by law enforcement. And one Ghanaian lady was saying, you see, the problem is, and I wouldn't have taken this option. The problem is we're being beaten in front of the police and the police are not doing anything. That's the problem. And when this opportunity came for me to leave, I left because if the police can't defend me, it means the state is in agreement with the people who are beating me. So we think it was too quick. We'll still resolve this. President of Ghana should have given us, you know, some time to really deal with this matter. And we'll get to the bottom of it. We hope they will come back to their senses. We don't have to respond the same way they did. We need to pursue the diplomatic engagements with Ghana until we find one another. We don't think Ghana responded in a manner that really reinforces dialogue and diplomatic engagements. It actually creates a very bad, extreme situation, which is not. It's a selected few, and we are pursuing and persuading government to still act on those few. And we're saying to them, they must give us some time, they must be patient, and those who don't feel safe, especially the legally documented Ghanaians, should be able to run to police stations for safety, and then they will be directed to rightful places where they'll be secured. But, you know, it's an emotional issue. For many of them, understandably so, but the reaction of government should have been, postponed a bit to give us an opportunity to deal with what is happening here in South Africa.
4: My last question.
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4: The 30th of June has nothing to do with March and March as an organization and everything to do with South Africans who are calling on their government to make sure that by the 30th of June they have a plan that lays out fundamentally how they're going to deal with the issue of illegal immigrants. And if the government cared even for a second to address the issue, they should have addressed the issue by now with the same vigor that they have to worry about violence and the worry that we have about strangers invading our country. We're the people that are having to live with these people that we don't know. And recently we saw some of them are even people who are in Interpol, as I mentioned, people who are coming and running away from crimes they've committed in their country. There's another one from Malawi who killed 2,000 people in Malawi, but is still in the country today, fighting not to be extradited back to his country. We do not want to live with those people, and it's the government that allowed them to come into our country. Therefore, the biggest issue that they should be dealing with is how do they get these people out of our country, secure our borders, and make South Africa feel safe in their own country. We don't want the destruction of South Africa. We're South Africans. There's nothing we want to see more than for South Africa to prosper. The problem here is they are focusing on the wrong people. Instead of focusing for South Africa to prosper, the problem here is they are focusing on the wrong people. Instead of focusing on South Africans, use that energy and that same

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1: 27.9 million registered voters. We are just shy of a few registrations to hit the 28 million mark. With the registration coming, we hope to have more people registering beyond the 28,000 mark. And after the registration processes are concluded, the expectation is that the Minister of COGTA, Minister Velenkosini Hlabisa, will legally proclaim the election date. Currently, the situation is that the President has only announced the date. It still has to be legally proclaimed, and that we expect to happen at the conclusion of the registration processes, hopefully at the beginning of August.
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2: So how do you feel when you have such a complete? Because you can only feel because sometimes you don't reach out to them. But and moreover, this community have pastors that prays for us. Our church leaders, they are our strengths. They pray for us on a daily basis. So we will never fail. And we'll continue to be organized. Even if I'm gone, this province will still manage to do better. As long as the station commanders and all my members, you listen when the community is telling you. I want to thank you for the warm welcome in this Kukuni district. It is a profound honor to stand before you today in this district, a place of rich heritage, resilient.
0: Sweswo swi va swi ri karhi swi landzeleka ku va loko kontraka yakwe na xiyenge xa xiphorisa yi ta va yi ri karhi yi nga pfuxetiwanga la nga va ri karhi a kombisa leswaku u ta va a ri karhi a tshika ntirho eka xiyenge xa xiphorisa eka mahelo ya n'hweti ya Khotavuxika, loyi a nga va eka hofisi ya ku va mukhomixinara wa xifundzankulu xa Limpopo kusuka eka siku ra ku sungula ka n'hweti.

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1: Say thank you to the people who have made the work of policing in Bobo for me possible. The week after I was in Berkeley, like I indicated at Water Bank, at some point I told my staff and I said, look, this is torture, I don't think I'll teach it to everyone. Because when I came back so emotional from what the people were telling me. And I never thought how the people of this province regard the work that they're doing. Because though all of my members that the community of Limpopo loves as their police. I stood before our partners in those places and even here today, just as I'm doing, is in each district, there's its own character that has been embedded to that particular district. It has got its own challenges and its own triumphs. But in every single one, I have found the same truth that the police cannot stand and the police cannot succeed in crime prevention. From the platinum belts of Tubats to the agricultural heartlands of Elias Ntswalit, from the streets of Krobelestad to the villages of Fitahomo, the district has taught me that safety is built not by a single commander, but by a collective will. It is built in the early hours of the morning, when a neighborhood watch volunteer leaves the work of their homes to patrol a dark street. It is built in the quiet courage of
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7: Part of the syndicate that actually transport this kind of consignment to take to some of these places in the farms where there are this illegal manufacturing. And that is why in this instance we have been able to activate the experts coming from the WOCS, the Directorate for Priority Crimes Investigation within the police, and they are the ones that has to come to the ground to do the ultimate confirmation. But how do we actually do the actual work. So how we do the actual work is we do have the scanning capability in the environment or at the port. And what basically that means is, based on what has been declared to be transported by that particular truck, we are able to get it through the scanner. And once we are able to pick up a particular layer in terms of that particular truck that does not align with what has been declared, that is what actually lead us into an activity of further enhancement where we do physical actual inspection. In this particular instance, Michelle, we can confirm that the operation took almost 8 hours. Because this was a compartment that has been created under this particular truck, and it was fairly sealed with steel, and it has to be undone for that particular period. And ultimately, when everything was then taken out, we then get the experts who then tell us that this is the substance as they describe it as ABA, and this is the substance that is being used to actually produce Mandrax. Mm-hmm. And we do believe that this is part of the syndicate that actually transport this kind of consignment to take to some of these places in the farms where there are this illegal manufacturing.
0: Yelo ye e mukomishinara wa maphorisa ya Mindelikano kunga Dr. Michael Masia patwa langutene ka hungu leri nga ta va ri karhi ri gimetele ka madyambu ya namuntlha va ri karhi languta eka holobye wa 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